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2: Thinking maybe that you were always a piece of shh. You're rubbing your dirt on everyone's curd. You know how to be a

Жодний полюс. Here's my key, philosophy. A freak like me just needs infinity. Relax, take your time.

love, compassion. 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